you and me, and talk of days gone by, across the fields, under the trees. Let's speak of you and I, while the whole

My DJ is deaf, my rhymes are fresh. 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My name is Oliver, it starts with an O. And I'm giving you heart with my lyrics just like Joe.

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2: Am I dreaming?
3: No.
2: 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In bed? What am I doing? Talking to myself.
3: Look, I must have a star on my door.
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0: 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Come, sweet slumber, and shroud me in thy purple cloak.
1: Doesn't even rhyme. Is that my tease made?

Here's a song that comes from a new album of mine, which is almost the only song in the show that's not a Paul Simon tune.

you, to a hossen at the glitchy gulier. Umbrashed hool in the lower, selim welfi the hoss in ye cluhe. Satellite to a lion, is a neher. You to the hosses and lion og, is a dragon.

I'm imagining a lot of happy people. And most of you are with someone you love. Well, you are the lucky ones. All over the world, there are lots of people who are alone tonight. I imagine most of us have been in that situation at some time or another. I know I have. Recently, I heard a most beautiful song with a dynamic lyric that really expresses this feeling of loneliness. It means a lot to me personally, and I'd like to share it with you. I think you'll see what I mean.

We are very proud tonight to introduce a fantastic guitar player from Austin, Texas. So let's welcome with Chris Layton on drums. Chris Layton. Tommy Shannon on bass. Tommy Shannon. Stevie Ray Vaughan. 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
1: 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The coat's in session, the coat's in session. 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

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Like on Marvin Gaye, like great, but Donny Hathaway, like, he couldn't contain himself. He had something in him, you know.

0: Ladies and gentlemen, it's star time at the Apollo Theater. $1 million seller, try me. Please, please, please. Papa's got a brand new bag.
1: This is a man's world.
0: Most constructive tune of 1966. 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

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Earlier today, around 2 p.m., she fell through the window of a 59-floor apartment at the corner of 82nd Street and Mitchell Avenue. Believe it or not, but some kind of flying man just came out of the blue, right on time.

yard and it growled at me and I swallowed hard and I heard somebody say, well, who are you? Oh, and there he stood in the door of that shack and his beard and his hair was long and black and he was the biggest man I'd ever seen. When he spoke, his voice was low and deep, but he just didn't frighten me, 'cause somehow I just knew he wasn't mean. He said, what you doing snooping around?